0: CSAM 41 dispatch, just be as advised. We're on Winchester, about 100 yards north of us. Flames are picking up, back up.
1: Unit requesting command, you identify yourself.
0: CSAM 41, we're LE posted up on Winchester Road. Flames are picking up about 100 yards north of us from the roadway.
1: Go ahead, English Sergeant.
2: I'm out here with this as well. It'd be good if we could get the helicopter, maybe do a couple of drops through the head developing out here toward Winchester and speed it toward Winchester. I'm not sure if it's inside the ring. Of course, coming around to our correction here, one T's going on now.
1: We do have a back burn in the area. We should use your eyes. Give us a sign up.
3: Investigating right now. It's going to be probably about an acre or two. Doesn't look like it's the back burn, but there is a fire line trail that's near. I can drop water on it if you want.
1: Yeah, go ahead and drop water on.
3: There's just a lot of smoke and the visibility here is not that great.

0: altitude, with the smoke. I have a tracker that can make their way over to the site.
1: From command, do you see a tractor?
0: Negative, I can't see a tractor down there. There's too much smoke. Do you have a tractor on this thing?
1: Copy that. Yeah, we have a tractor. We're trying to get a hold of them.
0: Like I said, I'm not able to drop water due to the low visibility up here.
2: Command, 4452. Alpha Division, 4452.
1: North 4452 from command. Go ahead.
2: Yeah, we need to get some units back down here where you were at the command post as far as starting to crown through these trees right along the road, right between where you were at and where rehab is.
1: Got it, engine 72 and a half.
2: Verse 41, you hang out right there, watch for spots. I'm going to come out to you. There's a dew trail right in front of me, but I don't know if you can get up in there.
3: We are at 4th Street and Central. I should correct the limit. Are we going to be closer to this call?
1: Fire you just talked about is not a part of the backburn. At some point, if you are available, go ahead and drop.
3: Four copies, you're responding.
4: Fire at 4.
1: Have a nice.

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1: Along the road between River Road and Shell Road.
2: North 452. Alpha Division has spoke with Forestry. They do have a dozer in route to that spot fire.
1: Copy that. But that wind shift is going to push whatever's on the west flank back to the north, I believe, if I'm looking right.
3: Just breathing. Apartment 126.

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1: Go ahead.
0: Pulling the fence back here. I'm going to go ahead and get on the other side of that fence.
1: Yeah, just be careful. I'll stick pressure there. I'll, if it's staying, try to stay in the black.
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0: You need that, we can send you Brush 21.
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0: 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Did you get a hold of the Red Cross with the Chester County Breeze bus and have them move back out to Winchester? 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
1: Sure.
2: Scene, Watermark Apartments, 116 Lady Lane, 116 Lady Lane, close of Parlor Street, grid 403.
3: For the notes, you can cancel truck 84. We'll continue in non-emergency.
2: Yes, got truck 84 to cancel. Engine 83, continue non-emergency. Double truck 84. Respond for a potential violent scene. We have limited information, only advisors, an injury to the child, beating from the mouth, lost and advised, and is responding.

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1: Where'd it go?
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1: Yes, affirmative, closing route.

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1: Go ahead, Air 2.
0: There is a fire along the main road that's going back to the park. Conditions are not good for me right now. The smoke has changed and I'm losing daylight.
2: Having difficulty getting further information at this time.
1: Copy that, Air 2. One more drop. Northport Fire 2, Crash 41.
3: And
4: yeah, this side of the fence, yeah. Big old clump of trees, but it's got nowhere to go because it's all this planted grass. But we're still patrolling.
5: Is it going to burn that block out there where you're at?
4: Not over yet. It's just a huge, probably 300 or 400 yards of heavy brush, and then it turns back into the grass.
5: All right, copy that. You want to come back over here and help get behind 72 and just work that backside?
4: Copy.
5: Hold up for me, you got a spot fire behind you. Where that three palm trees are, it's at the base of the poles.
2: Fresco 53 and 53, Watermark Apartments, 116 Lady Lane, 116 Lady Lane, cross up Parlor Street, grid 403. 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
2: 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G21 from dispatch, I do show you closer than Rescue 22 offshore responding. 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

0: Rush Truck 71 and Rush Truck 85. I spoke with Fortier. They've completed the plow line. You guys can start working your way back towards them, just soaking everything off the plow line, probably 50 feet in.
1: Rush 21. Into the sand. This was called in Marshall County. Subjects possibly adding branches to the fire.
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2: 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Just soak everything off the plow line, approximately 50 feet in.
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0: And copy that, you're transmitting to SMH. Can you repeat your last traffic?
1: Could you notify the North Bridge? He'd say it in 5 minutes, please.
0: Copy.
2: Other piece of property, was there a fire straight in front of you? Is that an old burn or is that a new fire? That was when you go through that gate to the north.
3: There was no new fire back there.
2: Can you repeat, please?
3: When we went through that gate, there was no fire on that property when we came out.
2: Straight through that gate, about 50 yards back in?
3: Negative, so there was no fire.
2: Okay.
3: There is now?
2: Affirmative, there's one going out there now.
4: I'm going to have you guys just take care of that one.

0: Alpha Corporation, do you have a two spot fires on the north side of the shepherd?
1: Are they going to be operating off of the roadway or in rush?
0: Yeah, maybe something's going to be in the off road.
1: Brush 86. If everything looks cordial over there in the burned area, I can go over and assist off.
0: 86 copies. What's their exact location?
1: Just head out towards the main road. You'll run into them.
2: Back 3 is unless we're back 2.

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1: 3-4-1 copy, thank you. So we could use either, it looks like it's got a little V synthesized, so we'll see.
0: Bill Corvus, Rescue 54, switch back to TAC 8.
2: Lights, matter of fuel, slow moving.
1: Copy that, 2 acres, lights, moderate fuel, slow moving. That brush 86 will be coming back towards you.

0: 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Hold water.
1: Yeah, Tanker 41.
2: Can you stop Tanker 41 where you are? We're going to need water soon.
1: Command, all right, we keep Tanker 41 down here at the center for a minute.
3: Absolutely.
1: Tanker 41, just stage down there by engine 72 when you first come in, please.
3: Message received.
1: Number 75 needs water also, or by 72. Brush 75 ops, how's it look back in there?
4: We got it all pretty good knocked down in that on that whole trail.
3: Just needs to be mopped up.
1: Copy that. I'm gonna come back and we got a spot fire on the opposite side of the road down where that hole in the gate is, so I'm gonna come back and check it out. I might have you guys come down here and assist.
3: Roger 75, copy.

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0: Tangray 1, I'm going to need you down there at that fire starting to crown.
1: How are that picture? Awesome, from 75. Where's that fire you need us to get to? Stand by. 1 second. Brush 41, do you guys got a handle on this, or do you need brush 75 back here?
2: We should be here with two brushers, Chief.
1: Hey, that. Brush 75, just stay here near, for a minute.
0: Chief, if you don't need brush 75, I could use it down here by this roadway in between us and substation.
1: Copy that. Brush 75, do you copy?
2: Brush 75, copy.

0: Chief Wayne Brush 41 fires out. Are we busy with pop-up?
1: I'm going to need a line in there. That's not going to go anywhere. Is it when it gets out of that? I think it just gets in that pasture, right?
0: Yeah, it's all that planted grass if it ever breaks out.

0: Hey, Bruce. I need you somewhere.
1: Responding to Identity says, this would be a smoking area possibly related to the Riverwood fire, or advise a mile or more away from the location.

0: Yes, 41 Tango, 41's down there by engine 72.
1: Copy, sir. Thank you.
2: South Division, we no longer need Rush 75. We were able to knock it down with the tanker. If you need them.
0: I think we're okay. Just got to check with engine 72 where they're at. See if everything looks good over that area. 72, can you give me an update where you're at?
3: Copy, Chief. Conditions are good here. It's all lazily burning. We've had a little bit of a wind shift. Seems like it's back burning on itself. We're just standing by with our hose line. We have no need.
0: Copy.

0: on the vision. If you don't need brush on 75, you can leave them just to start mopping up this house, it's not a roadway around the power line.
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0: Rescue 71, command. Rescue 71, I understand that the Breeze bus has to leave around 9 o'clock. They have a white cooler of ours. If they could stock that up with water and leave it with you before they leave.
1: Yes, sir. We can get that.
2: Tori, for a 46-year-old male, conscious, shortness of breath, fishery COPD.

0: Affirmative, man.
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0: Or that Rush 21, you copy, go ahead and dump your tank in that area and mop that up, and you guys can be released.
1: Rush 21, what did you guys say to do with our tank?
0: You can empty your tank where you're at, mopping that area up. 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
1: Understood. 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
0: 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Okay to answer.
1: 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Or can we go in and enter?
0: Okay to answer at this time.

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0: Truck 84, North 4th District 1, Tanker 22, Florida Fire Service, brush fire, 5792 Nymph Avenue, 5792 Nymph Avenue, cross of Indio Street, grid 550. Respond on TAC 13, TAC 13.

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0: I believe the caller's address is 5790 Nymph Ave. Are we heading towards Tropic Air?

0: 23 and units responding to this brush fire. CAR advised that they flew a drone in that area of Orange Hammock towards I-75. They advised possibly a 20-acre fire.
1: Is the call coming, dispatch from Detroit, is the call coming from Orange Hammock or from the residents?
0: Stand by, I'm checking.
2: No.
3: Team Rescue 14.
0: Coming from the dispatch location at this time.
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0: District 1, SJ3, do you want us to head, just clarify, do you want us to head down to NIMCAS to give it a call up?
1: The cars are clear. Go ahead, no, for District 1.
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0: Large column with flames as well. Looks like it's possibly north of I-75. We're going to head down to Yorkshire, so we can access over there.
1: On them, possibly north of I-75.
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4: District 1 from District 2, I'm standing with Brent Richard right now. He's aware, he's making calls, so to speak.

0: He just wanted advice. He's got two dozers en route to your location.
1: Information only. Forestry is advising to be east of I-75.
0: District 1, we're in route to 84's area, in case you need us. If there's any bus trucks on that side of the city left.

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1: Strike 84.
0: Yeah, so we're on tailwind now. We've got a pretty good visual, large column, pretty good touch fire. It's north of Joe Wood. I may have you go down more north on Langlands. You can check Taper Circle or go further down north on Yorkshire and you can get a better location.
1: Understood. We're on Yorkshire now. I see the column a little to the north of us.
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0: District 1, NJ 1 copies the request. We're responding. NJ 3, confirming you said Rush 83 is in service.
1: Yes, sir. Rush 83 is in service on the back pad of 83.
0: We're responding to 83.

0: 34, Pennsylvania 3.
1: Car 34.
0: Yes, sir. At your location, does this appear to be north and outside of Yorkshire Loop?
2: It's definitely to the north of us. I think we're heading towards it. I'll let you know shortly.
0: Understood.

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1: Negative. You can go ahead and clear. We're still releasing units here momentarily. We've contained it. The best we're going to for tonight.
0: And your 72 copies. 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
1: 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We'll be around.
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0: Tanker 41, Tanker 81. 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
0: Negative this time. We got some drunk trucks.
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0: 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Thank you.
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0: 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We're approaching Yorkshire off of Price. Where would you like us to head?
1: Just hang out underneath the overpass for now.
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0: 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Brush truck 81 will not turn over.
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1: Back to the Joe Woods. And go on the north side of it. You'll see the first intersect to the left. We can see the glow from if you want to come down the same area.

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Truck 85 will be responding from Winchester River.

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0: 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We just got a call from caller smells burning at London Circle in South Yorkshire. I'm sure it's related. Still on.

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1: We have another Roadhawk on the ground.
2: One coming from this direction.
1: Understood. Nazarene is saying that this is also going to be accessible via Toledo Bait and Tropicare. Most likely, according to what he's saying, that's going to be Forestry's entry point. This is a pretty good haul back here for the brush trucks to make access to this fire.
2: Understood. That's the access that Brush 41 is using at Tropicare and 75.

0: 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Negatively.
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0: 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We've been released by command. We're going to be headed back to quarters.
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1: Good.
0: I just met with an individual in a white truck. He says there's two dozers on scene from Fish and Wildlife, and they have it under control.
2: Check under for that individual.
0: Hey, it was real shady. No, I don't.
1: Copy. Can you confirm that the fire's under control and may or may not need out there?
0: Yeah, we're almost to it. If you take that dirt road into Tropicare and come all the way down, you'll reach the fire. It's huge.

0: District 1, Brush 83. We're approaching the scene now. Be advised, there is two separate fires.
1: Copy. Can you confirm if they do have dozers out there working?
0: Yeah, I'll confirm if it's going to be forestry or not.
1: Thank you.
2: District 1, Battalion for Correction, Brush 31.
3: Forestry and the dozer, I'm going to get the number for you. It's just going to be the transports. Dozers are out there working.
1: I said thank you.

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0: 22, District 1.
1: Jacob 22, good.
0: You can clear. Thanks for coming up.
1: Copy. Thank you, Chief.
2: District 1, Bus 83. There's two forestry trucks with multiple tractors working on this separate fires. We have nobody to contact, though, but it is confirmed forestry trucks.
0: Do they need any resources from us?
2: Contact. We don't have access to the fire where they're at.

0: Go ahead, 841.
1: Yeah, it'll be Brush 41. I have a contact number for you for Brent Ritchie, my Echo 5. Or, correction, my Echo 4. If you're ready to copy.
0: I was just talking to him. He's confirming who's out there, what they're going to need, and get back to us if you want to stand by for a moment.
2: 10-4.

0: 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We're available returning. We are on the other side of the 44. It's going to take about 20 minutes to get back into the 94 response area.
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0: 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I'm always self-sufficient. You can cancel all units and clear the side channel.
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0: Brushfire, Winchester, South River Road, Winchester, South River Road, grade 617.
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0: Is back in service. We can take that call for brush 75. 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
2: Dispatch time, I missed the initial dispatch. Can you tell me the details?
1: Car drove by, saw a small orange glow by Slag Pond inside of the State Forest.
2: We confirm that it's already inside the burned area.
1: I believe so, but the call taker wasn't sure.
2: The engine 71 and non-emergency.
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0: detachment 71. I found a couple flare-ups inside the burned area. Engine 71 is going to be available returning. Do you have anything further on this?
1: No, nothing further.
2: 71, come down towards the forestry shack by the bathrooms. We have a couple little fires outside the burned area.
0: 71, copy.

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Respond on PAC 8, respond on PAC 8 for smoke in the area of River Road.

101 Medical, Sarasota County Jail, 2020 Main Street, 2020 Main Street on the third floor of Medical Wing, across Fletcher Avenue, Medical 8.

That's two medical, 2139 Floyd Street, 2139 Floyd Street, across South School Avenue, and that grid 102.

0: 82.
1: Hey, Ryan, DeTru, this came in from the alarm company for a medical alarm. It's showing at the dispatch location, which is the subscriber's home address. 50-year-old female with no contact made or attempt in the premise now. There's also a lockbox code sent to your terminal. Unknown exactly where that key's at.

0: and 26, Silver Smoke, 41, Lake of the Woods Drive, 481, Lake of the Woods Drive, Cross Street is Button Bush Lane, Memphis 533.
1: Engine 26, correct.
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0: The house seems to be well secured. There is a car in the driveway. There is a knock box on the front door. It appears that individuals either sleeping or not home. Can you do another callback? And if you still get voicemail, can you have SPD respond before we enter the structure?
1: Okay.

0: This man's from engine two.
1: Engine two. Engine two, go ahead.
0: Homeowner answered the door. It's going to be a confirmed false alarm. You can cancel SPD. We're talking with them now.
1: Copy. Homeowner answered the door. 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
1: 54. Engine 50 rescue 54 responding for a Charlie level respiratory for a 96-year-old female complaining of shortness of breath.

Sorry for an odor of smoke outside. Inside 1105 Gulf Coast Boulevard, across of Hyde Park Street. That's 1105 Gulf Coast Boulevard, February 54.

Rescue 121, Engine 21, Battalion 4, respond to 1105 Gulf Coast Boulevard, 1105 Gulf Coast Boulevard, cross of Home Park Street, Maverick 5454. All units switch to TAC 9, switch to TAC 9 for a possible odor spoke inside. We're confirming.

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0: just really wanted to talk about my birthday vibes. I'm not being told it's just a wire problem.
1: Yeah, 103, Cross Street via Casa Boulevard, map grid 260.

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Be advised there are weapons on the scene. Law is advised

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0: 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This call is about the brush fire in Englewood. 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

0: 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It's related to the brush fire.
1: Okay. All units go away. 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
0: 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I'm going to catch the other one that we went through.

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0: 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I was advising female driver ran into a ditch and got out and appeared wobbly and pale to see.
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1: And route 215, it's going to be ellipticis for a 75-year-old female. Patient's going to be in at 3800.

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0: Can you give us the apartment number one more time, please?
1: It's going to be unit 3800.
0: Just want to confirm, because these apartment numbers aren't matching up. Is that the building number or the actual apartment number?
1: The number the caller gave us, it was building 9300, unit 3800.
0: We're at the first address, but the floor numbers for the apartment numbers aren't matching up to that.
1: I'll give the caller back, a call back to see if we can get more information.

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0: Hawkins. It's going to be, it looks like this, very 96-year-old male. Patient's going to be in at 265.
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engine 14. It's going to be a Delta level respiratory for a 57-year-old male. Conscious, not alert. History COPD.

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0: 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They're requesting a rescue for a female, 61-year-old female, rising respiratory issues. They're going to be in apartment 102.
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0: Clinton arrives that the occupants did evacuate. 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

0: 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We're just ventilating at the time. Gas has been secured.
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0: 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We no longer have any CO readings. We're going to remain on scene to assist the residents at this time.
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It's low rescue 12. It's going to be turning a little respiratory for a 62-year-old male. Conscious, shortness of breath, you know, 102.

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0: Is your call taker still on the phone with the caller?
2: Negative, this came in for a third party caller, not on the scene.

0: Здравствуйте, Слава. There's nobody at this residence. We took this patient about 90 minutes ago to the hospital.
1: SC-12, no one at the location. Patient was transported to the hospital earlier.

0: practice most.
1: I'm talking about odor of smoke outside in the area of close by apartments. Possible. Probably related to the previous brush fire. Also, you need a call in the area of Tacoran and Center. Reference to odor of smoke at time, not this time.
0: Engine 52 copies. We're going to continue in and investigate the area. Roll it,
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Odor of smoke outside. 3602 Wexford Lane. 3602 Wexford Lane. 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Egerton Circle, map grid 166.

called in by a second party on scene. Everybody's seen floater smoke outside. No flames. Pain. Possibly related to the fire from earlier.

0: glass, please.
1: Be related to the brush fire from earlier in the South County area.
0: Yeah, I just mentioned that's going to be correct. It is going to be related to brush fire from earlier. It's all been settling down now. It's snowing all around the station as well. We're going to be available. Probably to get more calls on that.
1: Copy. 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

0: research the address in question in surrounding areas as well. We have nothing found. There is an odor of smoke, but it's believed to be from the brush fire. But if you have nothing further, we're going to be able to return.
1: Dispatch, just the area of the address, nothing found. There is an odor of smoke, possibly from the previous brush fire. Just to let you know, we're also getting calls more north of the county, so it must be traveling that way.
0: Mitchell 52 copies. Yeah, we have an odor of smoke throughout the whole city of Venice.
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Rescue 53, Engine 53. This was originally called in as a traffic accident with injuries. Laws on scene advising patient fell off his bike. It's going to be on East Laurel Road.

0: my thing. This goes on scene. What if I was just walking around?
1: Yeah, so on scene, one bicyclist walking around, and just

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gallery at Northport, 1322 North Main Street, 1322 North Main, cross street of West Price Boulevard, apartment 17, upgrade 519.

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1: Tip, I'll get you a number for him.

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0: 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Dispatch Engine 71, Brush 71 to the State Forest to assist North Fort agencies with the brush fire.
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0: 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You responded with Rescue 13 for 56-year-old female, shortness of breath.
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0: Good go. 1634 North Washington Boulevard, 1634 North Washington Boulevard, cross 17th Street, map grid 56.
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0: for responding with Florida Ministry South River Road, Winchester, and South River Road, 361.
1: Monroe.
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0: 10-4, I'll try to keep an eye on it. 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
2: 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It's most likely due to the smoke from the forest. Engine 71 is going to respond. 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

0: Dispatch, Madam 71, is the caller still on scene?
1: They didn't give that information. She was not a cooperative, didn't answer any questions.
0: Engine 71 copied. There's a thick haze in the area due to the brush fire from yesterday. I believe it's going to be related to that. Engine 71 is going to be available.
1: I copy.
0: Seven 27.

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0: 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We'll just be taking
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1: 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Continuous seizures, still seizing.

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0: 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Seems to be left with SPD. Andy 5 is available.
1: 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Seen left with SPD. From a bicycle, your patient's a 4-year-old, white female. Sheriff's office is on scene.
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1: Certainly.

0: 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RMDG is going to show the scene in route.
1: Copy in route. It's going to be 3 vehicles, unknown injuries. Rescue 4 is also responding. They're going to be in front of Smoking Jerry's.

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1: 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The SPD unit that's working the crash, you can hear an audible alarm from a storage facility in the area.

0: 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We have a large commercial storage facility. We do have audible and visual alarm going off at the main office. Nothing visible from the exterior. We'll be investigating.
1: 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Investigating audible and visual alarm from the office.
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Respond on TAC 12, TAC 12. 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
1: District 2, respond.
2: Respond, District 2. Units responding, they're advising smoke's coming from the roof. Caller advised she's not there, but the neighbor advises that there's smoke coming from the roof.
1: Okay.

0: Dispatch, Engine 83 is on scene. Single story residential structure, nothing showing, Alpha Bravo Delta. This is the site of the previous structure fire from 2 days ago. We will establish Coldenburg Command and investigate.
1: I copy, Coldenburg Command, single story, nothing showing, Alpha Bravo Delta, previous structure fire.
2: Don't see
1: primary, sir.

0: dispatcher, command, modified 360 is complete. Got nothing showing from the exterior on three sides. It's possibly going to be smoke from the brush fires. Got rescue 3. Checking the inside. We do have an inch of 3/4 line on the ground.
1: Copy, modified 360, three sides, nothing showing. 4 line on the ground.

0: GTC, that's Mitch.
1: Yes, I'm in first year 14. Rescue 16, medical. 7863 Limestone Lane, 7863 Limestone Lane, Crescido Moonstone Drive, map 168.
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0: Fresh 41, are you responding to the Mayaca State Park, or are you responding to Winchester and River?
1: Mayaca State Park.
0: Copy. 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There's no...
2: Dang, 40, I'm advised it's all going to be the same incident.
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0: 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Euclid Avenue, 17th Street, Medford 56.
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0: Caller's reporting a wooden utility pole that's right by a stop sign across from iStorage. Appears to be damaged and it feels it's at risk of falling into the street.

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1: Yeah.

0: There's like, what about Euclid and 17th? Appears like a poll is going to follow. We're going to take the road. If you could expedite off.
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0: They could expedite too.

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0: We came up to the north loop to hit the hot spots on this side.
1: Understood. Be advised, I am not on scene or in command of this incident.
0: 74 copies. Do we know who it is?
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1: Imagine English, I'm doing. 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They're going to be on attack 194.

Nebraska 13-1 for medical at the Sandy Hook, 36 Sandy Hook Road North, 36 Sandy Hook Road North, Crusher to Rockwell, Liam, after 161.

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0: 53. So, helicopter I'm standing by now, EMS 5, Pitbull. For Pitbull, RSA.
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0: 5, respond with Engine 53, Rescue 52, Bella Vita, 1420 East Venice Avenue, 1420 East Venice Avenue, Apartment 205, Casa Capriles Boulevard, grid 455.
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0: as best as rescue.
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0: We're transferring to one new SMH. We've also arrived at SMH.
1: Transferring to SMH and four rescue two. Rescue 5, Mr. Price.
0: That's around, go ahead.
1: Rescue 5 is going to be Charlie Lovell, El Parkson, 79-year-old female patient located outside in the carport. Looks like the lot number is going to be on Palm Drive.
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3: Five,
2: Hunter EMS 5.

0: Titan 5, respond with EMS 5, Rescue 52, Engine 53, 4 landing zone, Bella Vita, 1420 East Venice Avenue, 1420 East Venice Avenue, apartment 205A, Paso Cabrillas Boulevard, 455.
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0: Engine 51, Engine 53, Battalion 5, responding for a vehicle fire. Mile marker 195 southbound. Mile marker 195 southbound. Grid 403.
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2: Botanica Parkway, 7478, contrary to the Descanso's report, ramp period of 207.
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1: Okay, advisor out.
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3: This is Beach Patrol 41, same traffic.
1: 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Engine 51, confirming you're in route.
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All units respond on TAC-9, TAC-9.

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0: This is supposed to be the YMCA. The address, so that's correct.
1: Battalion 4, US 3. US 3.
0: Go ahead.
2: And Chief, I believe that it's one of the buildings next to the Sky Academy for the gymnastics gym.
0: Copy, thank you.
3: Battalion 4, complaints were reporting of electrical smoke smell coming from the gymnastics center.
0: Copy, Battalion 4 is on scene. I have a single story commercial gymnasium. Battalion 4 is going to be in command. I'll be investigating.
3: Got Battalion 4 in command, single story commercial.

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0: Western Command. Not an electrical smell here in the gym. They said that it occurred a few days ago, but we're still investigating. It looks like there might be a slight haze in here, but it's difficult to tell with the size of the room.
1: Copy. Possible slight haze, electrical smell in the gym.

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2: Investigating, there was a slight odor. We left the doors open to the gymnasium to ventilate it, but we're still investigating a couple of different things, and right now units on scene can handle.
3: I mean, still slight odor, doors left open, still investigating.

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1: Tower, go ahead.
0: Hops Tower, that Allegiant Maintenance wants to do another test. Can we take them down to the end of 3-2 on the Alpha side again?
1: Affirmative, Tower. Confirming this is taxi the Alpha at the departure end of runway 3-2.
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0: Rescue 81 Medical, on the interstate, my marker 186 northbound, my marker 186 northbound, map route is 464.
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3: Dispatch, engine 81 is responding with rescue 81.
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4: Bunyan Street, 4819 Bunyan Street, crush of Cayman Street, map grid 83.
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1: 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Engine 41, confirming you're in route.
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0: 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I'll terminate command.
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0: 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What's the risk assessment?
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1: 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Is somebody coming to pick up her vehicle, or did you want me to let FHP know that she's being transported and somebody left?
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Target 4, engine 3, fire alarm, leaks of Northport, 1015, Panacea Boulevard, 1015, Panacea Boulevard, cross of Winona Drive, map is 499.

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0: 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Respond, Rescue 54.
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0: Respond, Rescue 51. Rescue 54 and Engine 51, so far I just have chest pain, and that the patient's on a boat heading to the train depot in a white boat named Caddy Rose, 74-year-old male, conscious breathing.
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2: 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Conscious breathing, same, I'm clear of 54.

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0: Breathing, realizing they're feeling pain in the legs. 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
1: Pretty Medical Delta, 81 Oaks, 78750 Hawkins Road, 7850 Hawkins Road, cross street at Cedar Road 782, map grid of 191.
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4: 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That's Mitch Miller.
3: 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Rescue 13 for a chest pain, 70-year-old male, it's Unit A.

0: 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It's the Metro Diner at 6056 North Lockwood Ridge, 6056 North Lockwood Ridge, closer to 59th Street, Mapper 9.
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0: Negative, they're just depressing the memory care unit. Have we all seen him in NG6? Upgraded now to Delta level unconscious person, 45-year-old male, currently conscious. Should be at the counter in the front.
1: I changed it to green belt
0: 8. Yeah, we have seen 16.

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1: San Francisco. This is a Memorial Venice, 2600 Laurel Road East, 2600 Laurel Road East, cross of Pine Brook Road, grid 403.
2: Just that GMS fire. I'm going to route to SMH Venice. 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
1: That's fine. You had low volume.
2: Yes, sir, UMS-5. I'm going to be en route to SMH Venice. 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
3: 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We're en route.
1: 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UMS-5, ALS 52, Rescue 53. 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

0: 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Not a standard time. 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
1: 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I'll be riding with the rescue to SMH Main. Straight to the OR.
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1: Therefore, Chico was notified.
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1: Okay, we did have a small electrical fire on the exterior here. 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We were able to secure the power. We are going to be busy on scene for a few minutes.
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0: 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You guys are talking all over yourselves. 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
1: Parking lot in a green Kia SUV. Somebody, we're trying to get further.

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I see this has been downgraded to an Alpha. How may I lower? Downgrade my response.

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0: Copy, located. Rescue 121, the patient's going to be at the Green Kia, right, it's going to be in the first row near the entrance to the restaurant.
1: You have more time.

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3: Reporting heavy smoke seen east of mile marker 181 southbound, possibly somewhere between the 181 and 182. Unknown if it's coming from a fire or not.
1: Cluster for San Diego Boulevard, Mount 207.

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0: 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Ewing Circle and North Yorkshire Street, map is 552.
1: Engine 14. This was downgraded from an echo level to a delta level choking for a 83-year-old female patient. Reported with a complete obstruction at first, now conscious and breathing. Partial obstruction.
2: Rescue 14 copies. Can you advise, is the patient talking on the phone?
0: Engine 83, be advised, giving that intersection of Ewing and Yorkshire, but stating several miles north of this cross street. Unknown what that means, but they're advising unknown fire. Just be advised, Engine 85 is around the interstate at mile marker 181 southbound for an unknown fire. Engine 85 on your screen.
3: I believe this is going to be the large column from the Orch Hammock Preserve fire, but we'll investigate in that area.
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3: 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I got a large call from the station. 85, if you guys just want to go a little bit further south and verify that, it's all going to be up in that Orange Hammock.
2: Copy on J5, we'll head southbound, go past Toledo to the turnaround. 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
0: 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Rescue 73, it's going to be a Apple Watch fall notification within 7 meters, no voice contact. 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

0: 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It's 1538 State Street, 1538 State Street, question of Lemon Avenue, Epcot 79.
1: 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They do look like they're all in the city jurisdiction, though.
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0: Dispatcher J5, we're at the mile marker 176 southbound, and the column does appear to be outside the city limits.
1: Copy, outside the city limits. Should I notify Charlotte County? Can you give me an approximate location?
0: It looks like it's in the Orange Hammock Ranch.
1: Copy, and that's in Sarasota County?
2: Edgewater. Responding, Edgewater. This is coming in as a fire heat detector from the fifth floor elevator west

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1: where I'm asking. 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Express, you can choose that estimation, runner.
2: Express,
3: we have a six-story parked garage structure. Nothing showing from side. I'll probably be investigating.
4: 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I'll just be investigating parking garage. Nothing showing from Robinson.

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1: 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Engine
0: 83. Multiple columns visible from the city, but they're all going to be spread out between North Shamick Preserve, which is Sarasota. There's a column from DeSoto County in the east and another column from King's Highway in Charlotte. We're going to be available. There's nothing on the city side.
1: Probably nothing on the city side.

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1: He is on the fifth floor. You have been able to identify anything out there?
2: Nothing up here,
1: no. Okay, I'm going to silence the alarm.

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1: 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Fully investigate.
0: Copy. It looks like there's an SSO unit that wants to direct you to the area, Trafficker and Toledo Blade, possibly back in the ranch area, they're advising.
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0: Hey, District 1.
2: I'm in the area. I'll meet up with SO, and hopefully we're going to be able to access this. This will be a 4th Street operation. I'll advise here just going to

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1: 직원.
0: border force service, they're out that area requesting a brush truck. 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
1: Understood. 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
0: Yeah.

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Truck 84 in District 1. Brush fire, unknown fire. Tropicare Boulevard, North Toledo Blade Boulevard. Tropicare Boulevard, North Toledo Blade Boulevard. And Mapgrid 444. Respond on TAC 13. TAC 13. Advising, they're trying to get on the blue channel to communicate.

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0: 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And it's going to be on TAC 13 when you're able.
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1: 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You can cancel. You're not going to be able to access us.
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0: 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Rescue 73, you want an emergency?
1: That's affirmative. 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

0: 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Is there a deputy assigned to this call?
1: That's affirmative. There's two of them on route.
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0: PD&C, I have a drone operator that can head out here.
1: Copy.

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It's going to be a minute.

0: District 1, Northport's going to give me a call back, all of us.
1: Copy. Also, you said Forest 3 is on the blue channel?
0: That was what they provided. I gave him a call back. Did you make contact with them?
1: I'm trying to raise them on blue. I'm not getting anything.
0: I'll call them.

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1: And the
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3: Copy that. 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

0: This is facility standby. What door is that?
1: Standby, that's going to be door number 3 corridor here in Concourse A. Apparently there's just some coming loose on the top of the door. It's preventing it from scaring.
0: Okay, Jennifer, I'm away. Thank you.

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0: 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District 1 and Brush 83, unknown fire. Tropicare Boulevard, North Toledo Blade Boulevard. Tropicare Boulevard, North Toledo Blade Boulevard. Map Ritz 444. Respond on TAC 13. TAC 13.
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2: On the scene of a brush fire, approximately half an acre. This is going to be at the corner of Acre Street and Marlin Drive. This is just over the line in Charlotte County, outside of Northport.
0: Copy, Acre and Marlin. Are they already on scene or no?
2: That's negative.
0: I'll give him a call.

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0: 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We'll be stretching a lot for fire attack. This is going to be in Charlotte County Station 15's area if you want to have them respond as well.
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0: Units. Engine 51, Rescue 51, traffic crash with injury, Avenida del Circo in Tempe Metro, Avenida del Circo, Circo, South Tempe Metro, grid 479.
2: And if this one ready for the one responding.
0: 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Rescue 51, engine 51, this is going to be a single vehicle versus a light pole. Looks like SSO is on scene.
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0: 328, NJ5, some signals on your pole, Fargo Bank. 5374, approve a road. 5374, approve the road. Cluster the Pyramid Drive, map grid of 84, the north.
1: Copy. Live with Charlie County, Bob is not available to return to Arcadia. District 1, just an update. The law dispatch made contact with Air 1. They said they're going to be en route shortly. No ETA.
2: Understood, thank you.
3: Command from Air 1.
2: Go ahead.
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1: How are we on standing 12? Fire rescue. Eight patients going to be 80-year-old male, conscious and breathing. Difficulty speaking between breaths. They're going to be in a gray pickup truck at the Wells Fargo Bank.

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1: This all looks pretty low down here. We might be able to cut through.

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1: Where the, you know, sorry, coming through the line, we can try to hit his same trail.
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0: This is 10-51, somebody knows the Excel hazards, team will be left with law enforcement, Beta 51 be available.
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0: Go ahead.
2: 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Law enforcement has been notified. 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
0: 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They're doing a fire drill.
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0: command from Air One. About 5 minutes out, are you getting precipitation there? Is it raining there right now?
1: Negative.
0: Copy. I've got a little storm. I got to work my way around and through, so I'll let you know when I see the fire. We'll see you across streets again. Closest?
1: Closest cross street is going to be Tropicare to the Blade.
2: I'm from Grove City 3.
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2: 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This is going to be a pretty good trail to start making access, sir.
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4: What engine 5?
8: Battalion 2 is around.
4: Battalion 2, you can clear for now. Battalion 1 is going to be around.
0: Fire.
9: Sketch just cut around.

0: Hi, everyone, for the session. Battalion 1 from dispatch.
1: Anyone good?
0: Callers reporting a camper on fire. It's going to be in the area of the house to the left of the dispatch location. Possibly has propane on it.
1: Okay, is it close to the house? Are we got an exposure issue?
0: Caller stating negative, not threatening anything.
1: Okay, we'll keep your responses.

0: Express 83, let that fire go by you, then you guys come in from back side of it, stay in the black.
1: Yes, sir, you got it.
0: It's probably going to spot across from you, so try to keep it on this side of that trail. I doubt it's going to happen. That thing's got a good rate going. And then watch your backside.

0: near one. Just for information, my nearest water source is not very close, so it's going to be a couple miles between drops.
1: Command copies.
2: 83, you need to come go that way now. You should have come back this way. You're going right through towards the head. It's coming right at you.
3: Yeah, we're heading to turn around now, Chief.

0: 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We'll continue and just make contact.
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3: Appears to be an e-bike that is smoldering under the camper. The camper itself is not on fire.
1: Copy, e-bike smoldering under the camper. Camper is not on fire.
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3: Copy. 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
2: Quentin.
3: 83, just come on out. We're going to get out of here. 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
3: Command, we're going to pull units out. 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
1: Respond for a vehicle accident. 5105 Ocean Boulevard, 5105 Ocean Boulevard, cross street of Avenue Limited, Map 1661.

0: 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Vehicle crash, North Miami Trail, 46th Street. North Miami Trail, 46th Street. Duncan 30.
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0: 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Silver Ford Escape, yellow Mustang, and white Workman, unknown injuries. Roadblock, northbound 41.

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2: Just confirming you're still under incident.
3: Yeah, I'm not being very effective because of the distance, and it's hard for me to get in to the areas that need the water the most because of the smoke. I've also got a storm that's brewing directly north of us that's going to make me have to get out of here pretty quick.
2: Understood. Can you take off where you're at?
3: Say again, you're low volume.
2: Can we understand if you need to cross note? We'll cover it with first.
3: Size up, looking anything threatened, so far no structured threat. Moving off to the northeast. Right now it's in medium to light fuel, but if it continues to go, we're going to have some heavy fuel.

0: 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Southbound on 41. SVD is on scene off and appear to be out. At this time, the incoming rescue can downgrade.
1: Dispatch copies. Two vehicles moderate damage. Lower Bronx, southbound on 41. Rescue 1, you can downgrade.
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1: That's correct. 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I can call him back, standby.
2: 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I'll give him a few minutes.
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3: Just an update, we do have 3 vehicles, again, moderate to minor damage. I have no injuries at this time, no leaks or hazards. You can cancel the rescue. We'll be on scene getting information.
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0: It's been quite a while. If you wouldn't mind getting a status update from FPL, I'd appreciate it.
1: Tower 7.

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1: We were able to remove the battery from the e-bike. The owner will be disposing of the battery shortly. No other issues on the engine 2 is available.
0: Engine 2?

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1: Engine 3, go ahead.
0: So far, people told me that apparently they've been there and they went back to the yard to get some kind of part and they're going to come back.
1: Okay, we've been on scene the entire time, have not seen anybody come by.
0: So I told them that, but they seem to think that they're in that yard picking them apart and coming back.

Rescue 81 Medical, 3083 Oporto Street, 3083 Oporto Street, cross of One Song Avenue, grid 544.

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1: Command, go ahead.
0: Now, this seems to be taking more of an easterly turn right now. Again, still back here meeting fuel very fast, being spotting probably 20 to 30 yards in front of itself.
1: Copy. We'll have two brush drive headway momentarily.
0: 10-4. We're back to doing some recon. Just when they come down the road, just have them stage and like halfway down, and then we'll come out, show them where to go.
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1: Come in, go ahead.
0: Address and space will just pop out there at the end of the topic there, no other direction.
1: We're going to be in the area of Toledo Blade and Tropicare. You can see a dirt road that will wind you back into Orange Hammock.
0: Understood.

I think we're going to be good maybe on this northeast flank where we went in at. There's a line in here, and the fire's burnt between that and the flag pond. And it's burning, pushing itself back into the old burn, so I think we're going to be tight on the northeast side. Plus, I think they have two forestry choppers just coming in view now. So we'll probably have to concentrate on that northwest corner.

0: Dispatch, engine 3. FPL is not here yet, but we're going to go ahead and clear the scene. There's no immediate hazards right now. So we're going to clear, but they still need to come and take a look at this.
1: Therefore. Takes a few minutes, so we'll meet up with them. Sit. Rescue 17, the medical at Jared Jewelers, 67 North Cattleman Road, 67 North Cattleman Road, Unit 1, Cross Street University Parkway, map grade 12.
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0: I'm going to give you a pull number, just in case it helps them. It's P as in boy, P as in Paul, 16218X.
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0: You're going down the road south. Don't take that entrance. Go down south and meet up with Chief Lane.
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1: This being the code of the tri level response, we'll arrive at the same time, mission 2. You can't put the 2.
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1: I just need to have somebody come to our station and advise us of that call as well.
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Chris Gears, 13 Medical, Sunnyside Village. 5250 Mans, please. 5220 Mans, please. 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
1: Alpha Division, go ahead.
0: I got Inglewood 75 here. Can I send them your way?
1: Hold them there for a minute. We got Venice and 83 working on that little area in the east. We're going to try to drive around this flag pond and go back to the west, and I'll have a spot for them to come in over that way.
0: Understood. I have Meaty with me too. I'm going to give them a quick tour, and then we'll get our plan together.
1: Copy. And also be advised, you got two brush trucks from Charlotte coming, and that'll be what we have for resources. That should be adequate.
0: Understood. Third tractor showed up to you.
1: Copy that. Thank you.

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1: Go ahead, Rescue 9.
2: I was going to advise that we're going to be delayed to traffic on 75.
1: Not going to be delayed to traffic.
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0: 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Rescue 5 from dispatch. You're responding to a Charlie level ill person for a 67-year-old male patient. She is sitting in front of the location with his bicycle, shaking all over.
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1: Yeah, I'm gonna working on getting the access point for Brush 75. It's gonna be on the northwest flank. We're just working our way back out to the Shell Road to bring them in, and I have to work that flank where they're back there. Understood. Alpha Vision.
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Rescue 26, it's going to be Charlie level stroke for a 74-year-old female. It's conscious and breathing, having sudden speech problems, has had a history of stroke.

0: 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They are advising a patient hit the fire alarm by accident, and there is no emergency.
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1: 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Potentially violent scene, 118 Colonial Lane East, 118 Colonial Lane East, cross of Martha Lane, grid 427.

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1: Copy, responding 816. The caller is reporting that it's going to be approximately 1 mile east of this intersection. They believe it's in the Sky Ranch community of a half acre illegal burn.
0: In the 60 copy, are you aware of any prescribed burns in that area today?
1: I'm checking right now, stand by. Important. You can look at the prescribed burn in that area. Let me call forestry and see how big it is and where it's located.

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0: Tushy 123. It's going to be a 30-year-old female that's conscious and breathing is violent, revising they no longer see the weapon. She's going to be missing wearing a multicolored shirt and blue jeans. She's sitting outside of the location. Law's also en route.
1: Rescue 123, copy. Thank you.

0: Good.
1: Just magic calling in 16.
0: That's affirmative. Forestry confirmed they have a pile burning near your Sky Ranch. It's going to be 4 20 by 20 piles.
1: And just take the copy. We'll continue in and just observe, make our observations, full relay.
0: Copy. Lawson, scene standby.

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2: 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Have a good 42.
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3: Amen. Four copies.
2: Toronto on response, rescue 121, Delta level chest pain, Pelican Point, 1843, San Silvestro Drive, 0943 San Silvestro, Project of San Benito Way, Magnet 42.
3: Around that flag pond and find out where they stopped to head. They're on the northwest corner of the flag pond. That's the second one.
4: Copy.
3: And then when Charlotte County gets there, you just push those two trucks with them.
4: Push it.
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2: We'll work that way. We've kind of worked our way south. We worked our way around that flagpole on the west side. We'll work our way back that way.
0: Command Rush 83, you want us to go pick them up?
1: Alpha visual advice.
2: 83, repeat.
0: Yes, sir. We're pretty close to Rush 52. Do you want us to go pick them up, pull them out?
2: Yeah, it's affirmative. If everything looks good there, it's probably go ahead and pull them out to the main road.
0: All right, so we finished the file line. Looking pretty good on this side.
1: Copy that.

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1: 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Rescue 123, responded by an alpha level sick person. It's going to be a 76-year-old male patient, nausea.
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0: 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This is a pedestrian. Patient's conscious and breathing, long surgeon to down.
4: Rescue 17, Venice. We have one vehicle. One vehicle, one patient sitting up on the road. Law enforcement, assistant, four of us.
0: Copy, one vehicle, one patient sitting up on the road, investigating.

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0: Alpha Division, Rush 83.
1: Alpha Division, go ahead.
0: We were able to jump Rush 52. We're going to follow them back out of the plow line.
1: That's affirmative. Command Alpha Division, did you copy that? Can you repeat, Alpha? They got Rush 52 started. They jumped and got it started and it's coming out to you. I guess you could just cut them loose. If they have mechanical problems, let's cut them loose. Will do. Thanks, sir.

Rescue 14, this one for medical, Royal Palm Mobile Home Park, 8705 South Tamiami Trail, 8705 South Tamiami Trail, cross street of Wharf Road, Mac Creek Road 242.

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1: Do you see the separate fire to the west, right down the road from you?
2: I do not. I'll track it down.
1: We just came out of the on the trail. We're in front of where the brush truck's at. We'll go head down that way and look at it. I'll let you know. Charlotte County Engine 3 is trying to get a hold of you.
0: Charlotte 3 from 14 Command, go ahead.
3: No part, Command. I'm going to have FWC take us down to Toledo Blade and proper care to Command Post.
0: Understood, thank you.
4: AWS Condor 15 is completed. This concludes AWS for today.
5: 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Have a good evening. 16:30.
4: Stop.
6: Just getting a screen for smoke in the air, mile marker 172 northbound. I think the visibility is low. Could it possibly relate it? No flames have been seen.
0: Oh, that's from it.
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0: Did you copy?
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1: 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The patient's reporting of a laceration in the dura on their back. 75-year-old female in the recovery room.
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1: 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We have two fires that have popped up. 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
3: 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I have nothing to attach to the winch.
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3: 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We're in the burned area in the flag pond.
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6: We just pulled into the WMA. Where would you like us to meet up at?
4: You're going to take that road for a couple miles, and you're going to run into North Fort Fire 2 and North Fort PD. There's going to be a trail there. They're going to direct you where to go.
6: Copy. 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
7: Did you get a hold of Forcer yet? 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
6: 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Alpha Division from Brush 83.
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6: Brush 83, copy. Do you want to head over to Chief Lane to hit that fire on the left side?
4: I'll try to just take this road the way you came in. You'll see them.
6: Understood.
1: Come in from this side.
4: Go ahead.
1: I'm calling for odor smoke outside on Inland Avenue, which is near Panacea Boulevard. No flame seen, just heavy haze in the area. Could it be related?
4: That's perfect.
1: 10-4.
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3: 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Can you call my cell phone, please?
1: Yes, sir. Rescue 23,

0: Is 83 coming to assist us? Okay, I'll have them just follow us down in. And Brush 75, they're back there on that flank still?
1: They're stuck right now. We have forestry assisting them.
0: Copy. 83, hold up right there and follow us.
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3: 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It's going to be a white Mitsubishi Outlander and a blue sedan. They're off to the side of the road, heading westbound on Center. Should be just west of the intersection.

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0: Command Alpha Division.
1: Go ahead, Alpha.
0: Have you gotten with the 4-3 yet and let them know there's a separate, two separate fires separate from that one?
1: That's affirmative. There's a tractor heading your way on the main road.
0: All right. We're almost back to it now. Medium fuel starting to build. Got the trail we're going to try to stop it at. Got the first 83 with us.
1: Copy.
0: Brush 3, Alpha Division. Brush 83, go ahead. Charlotte County, Brush 3, Alpha Division. Go ahead. If you're, you heading back to the second fire that we were at when you first came in where I met you?
2: I'm headed towards the battalion for direction where to go.

0: proceed for you good up in there.
1: Understood.
0: In that the black, and go ahead and start working that flank left, and then work right and work that head.
1: Understood. Proceed to driver, you copy?
2: Yeah, page 13 out of service.
3: Yeah, page 13 out of service.
2: Baker.
4: Badger 2.3 to be over, turn and cleared by engine 26.
3: Copy, returning.

0: I struck into black.
1: Working on it.

0: Alpha from command.
1: Go ahead.
0: That tractor I thought was heading away is being rerouted to a separate fire.
2: In the hammock?
0: Negative. This one they advised was, it might be in the hammock. They advised it was 2 miles away from our location. The helicopter dropped a couple drops on it. It says about 100 by 100. I'm not sure if it's the same fire you're dealing with.
2: No, ours is that. That was, this one is about 50 yards off the road where we left you there. 83 is getting a handle on it. Seeing to get another brush truck back here to help.
0: Yeah, I'm working on that right now. They're standing on the road.
3: Sorry.
4: Bridger, any rescue 21?
2: Command Alpha Division, are you with
0: Alpha, repeat your last.
2: Are you with the drone unit?
0: Yes, sir.
2: Can you see if this is the only fire, or is there a... I thought I saw two of them earlier on his screen. One to the west, east of us, maybe. Right. 83, you need to come, turn, and go to your, to the west behind you and get that flank before it runs.
1: 83, copy west of the flank.

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0: 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When they come back in, if you can have another brush truck table them in.
1: Well, Charlotte was right your way.
0: Simple.

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1: We made entry into the first trail. 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
0: Copy that. You come out, you'll see us. We're going to be parked in that two trail. I'm going to need you to make a right and work on that fire to keep it from jumping this road, please.
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0: Van, Rose 75. Alpha, Rose 75. Yeah, it's kicking up southeast of us again. Negative, we're still stuck.
1: Copy, is it inside or outside the line?
0: It's far enough away from it, I can't tell. I'll have to go do recon on it, though.
1: All right, I'll see if I can't get you a brush truck over there.
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2: 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Caller is now with the patient, is en route to the location. It's a 27-year-old male. The patient's in the bathroom.
3: Rescue, thank you.

0: 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Spots that are outside the line.
1: Copy that. We're going to, I think Charlotte County 16 is going to come your way.
0: Rush 675, copy.
2: Facility standby, air come.
3: Aircraft facility standby, over.
2: Door 18 on the side of side by baggage carousel 1 reports that the mag lock is not engaging, the door is not locking.
3: Plan 4.
0: Speaker, the closer one's only 30 by 30 at this time.
1: Copy that. Do you have a tracker coming over there to help pick you up?
0: That's affirmative.
1: Copy.

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1: Go ahead, Alpha Division.
0: Command's trying to get a hold of you.
1: Copy. Go ahead, Command.
2: Coming down this road, you're going to have to pull right in front of the engine 3. Take this trail back to assist Rush 75.
1: Copy that.
0: Command Alpha Division, do we have any tractors left on scene, or did they go to the other fires?
2: I believe we still have two on scene.

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1: Brush 3, go ahead.
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1: Copy, we have a water site up here by your engine.

0: Command, Brush 675.
1: Good.
0: Yeah, both those fires are starting to take off pretty hard.
1: 16 is on their way in right now.
2: Okay, bro. First one.

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1: We're responding, engineering.
2: This is engine 3.
0: Engine 3.
2: Yeah, this is the wire call we were on earlier. It is still arcing. Do you know if FPL is going to be on their way this time?
0: I'm making contact with them now. The complainant advised the power line is arcing in front of that location and flames are seen.
2: Understood. Yeah, it's been arcing for the last couple hours. If you could just make sure FPL comes out this time, I appreciate it.

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1: Two vehicles, I think, coming this way.

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1: You had Tanker 41, Brush 41 to the Orange Hammock Preserve call for Northport Fire 2.
0: 10-4.

0: 10, 41. That was Rush 41 and Tanker 41?
1: Yes, sir. That's correct.
0: Copy.

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5: 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We're getting closer to that traffic crash on Canyon.
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3: West 16, Gross Truck 75.
6: Go ahead, 75.
3: Yeah, just the other side of that tree is where that first tree line you're going in is where that first pedestrian fire is running hard.

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2: Copy.
1: Dispatch engine 3, be advised, there's no fire.
2: That's no fire.
3: Dispatch, rescue is arriving on scene. We have two vehicles, minor damage. Looks like all occupants are out. We'll be on to investigate.
2: Two vehicles, minor damage, all occupants are investigating, which way?
4: That's your fire kicking up, or if that's another one?
3: Copy. The one near 75 is popping up pretty good right now.

0: Okay, so now we're on to the northeast of us, maybe a mile or so. It's starting to kick up pretty good.
1: Can you access it from where you are, or do you want me to send another brush truck that way?
0: We'll go do some recon, and we'll get back with you. Brush 83, you go ahead and finish mopping this one up with brush 3.
2: 83, understood.
1: I'll just can report. We have 60 and 75 for from this original fire. Charlotte 3 is at the command post getting water. Do you want that back at your location when they come back?
0: Yeah, if they can go back there and assist brush 83 to mop that up real good, because I don't see that getting a line anytime soon. But we do need to make sure Forster gets liner on that tonight, because that will break out tomorrow, I'm sure.
1: Understood.
3: Charlotte County Brush 16 to command. It has jumped the fire line over here. We have another spot fire, which is approximately 4 to 5 acres at this time.
1: Burning into new fuel, or is that burning into black?
3: Burning into new fuel, running through medium fuel, getting into heavy fuel.

0: we're going to try to jump into that fire, knock it down at the head.
1: Dean, do you have Connie with you?
2: Correction, do you have
1: Connie with you?
0: 4-3, we're not going to handle it out.
3: Just for an 82-year-old male, about 175 pounds.
1: Sure, did you copy? Awesome. 15-4-3 has been advised.

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1: That's engine 2. Engine 2 can handle. 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If you could just let the law know, we move the vehicles off 41. We're on Rose Street, just east.
0: Copy. On Rose Street, just east. Rescue 8. 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
1: D3, go.
2: Out of water, I
0: don't say. We're going to drop water for one man and have him go fill the tank and we get back as well.
1: How is that thing knocked down completely, or do you still got mop up to do?
0: A little bit of mop up. We got two large columns to the west and east of us. Recommend dead guys there, perfect.
1: Yeah, we're working on those now. What I need you to do is make that sure that thing's not going anywhere. We're not getting a light around that anytime soon. We're going to go look at this other fire to the west of you. And then District 1's on that fire to the east of you. That's the original fire that's gotten out.
2: Okay, I got your one more time, Mama.
1: At least put one more tank on it. Put some foam in your tank. Just get the lines really good, then get back with me.
0: 83, understood.
3: Rush 16, command. We are out of water. We were unable to make it to the head at this time. We're coming back out.
4: Copy. Charlotte 3 is heading your way. When you come out, can you fill off your engine?
3: Affirmative.

0: I got a hold of District 2. He's going to come out to this fire up further to the west.
1: Understood.

0: 2, North Fork 502.
1: Yeah, this fire in the northwest looks like it's behind the old Curry Tree Farm. So it's probably between Toledo Blade, the Walton Track, and the tree farm in that area.
0: Understood. Thank you.

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0: come in from Russia, D3.
1: Yeah, go ahead, 83.
0: You advised this mop-up that we were doing on this spot fire over here. Does have some pretty heavy fuel now. We're going to attempt to get a knockdown on it.

0: We've met with some of the landowners out here. They've seen the thing that's going to be on the Walton Ranch. So I will proceed to Walton Ranch and see if I can locate it there. Supposedly, Forger may have a unit out there now.
1: Understood. I currently have Rush Truck 86, Rush Truck 85, and Tanker 83 being staffed to the Toledo Blade Truck area.
0: Copy that. Use that as your resource, and then I'll be up on TAC 13. If you need anything else, let me know if we can switch resources back and forth.
1: Understood. You want me to switch over to TAC 13 and District 1 can run area command on this?
0: Yeah, cop. I'll go back and meet with him now and we'll get that set up.
1: Understood.
0: Rush 41 from North Fort Twin.
2: Go ahead, we just made it on to, we're filed into Orange Hammett.
0: Perfect. I'll meet up with you guys here in just a minute and tell you where we need you.
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3: Tanker 41, Tank 41, speed advised. I'm going to set up a fill site at SDC off of Cranberry. It's going to be on the Charlie Delta corner.

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0: Do you guys need more tow straps?
1: Negative, we got it handled.
0: Copy.
2: You may not have it. Let's go ahead and set her in command. District 2 is going up to attack 13. He's going to have a fire to the west.
3: Understood.

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1: Understood, I'm in route.

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1: No, Professor, you good?
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0: Brush 41, you copy? Repeat. 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
1: Okay, I'm currently inside the Walton right now. I'm on scene with firefighter. I don't know if he does have his personal drone up and be able to get eyes on it. It's pretty far from our location. We're trying to find access.
3: Understood. We have 3 separate fires working at this point. We're going to call you Alpha, Go4 Fire 2, Go4 Fire 7. They're going to be Bravo. I'm sorry, correction. They're going to be Charlie.
1: Understood, Division Alpha.
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in 14 rescue 15 respond for a medical in Stanbrook 9078 Knightsbridge Circle 9678 Knightsbridge Circle, Crossroad of Stony Brook Boulevard, Mark Rita 242.

0: First, we called in on scene of the second brush fire at Longino Ranch, just north of this fire, and is requesting LMPD brush trucks.
1: Yeah, understand. We currently have three separate fires that we're trying to coordinate.
2: Three 15.

0: for a 73-year-old male fall with a back injury, possibly E2H, flight number 123.
1: Please drive,
0: copy. 13 is continuing for a 74-year-old female, conscious and breathing, advising of a fall with a neck injury.
2: Copy that. When you break free, head out to the main road.
0: Responding for 80-year-old female, not conscious, not breathing. They call us a neighbor, advising they found them on the floor, possibly signal 7.

0: Person 2, speaking for a 50-year-old male, practice some breathing and resting oscillation to the hand.
1: First one to the sheet of fire.

0: that Trubisky doesn't seem to be available if he decides to be left with, so.
1: Commissioner Fuso?
2: Gentlemen available in quarters, do you understand?

0: Rescue 1, you're responding to a 37-year-old male, conscious, breathing, respiratory, delta level. Patient will be located in the main entryway of the first building, Building G.
1: Copy. 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
1: Rescue 87, all I have at the moment is you're responding for a psychological unknown determinant. I'm gathering further. All we have at the moment is autistic son is having an episode.
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0: 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We're out of water. 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
0: 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He is violent. He has no weapon. He is inside the house. No report. PD has not been advised.

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2: 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Command, Charlie's Vision. I got a hold of the district, too. Don't worry about it. 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
2: Understood. It's quite a bit of a drive down here, so tell him he's going to go down a call until he hits a brown orange hammock management area signs, and there should be a gate with two pink ribbons on the left that if he wants to go ahead and stage at that point.
3: Copy. He's solo. Also running on with brush truck, our tanker 83's driver.
2: Understood. If possible, we might want to get somebody to start doing a call back. I know him and the driver of brush truck 86, both on the previous fire today.
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0: 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Shawnee County,
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0: This junk is last line that they scraped over here, and it's probably another 40 to 50 acres past that.
2: Command all units, be advised, Charlie Division, move north toward Fire 2, is going to be Brush Truck 75, Brush Truck 16, Charlotte, Brush Truck 3, Tanker 81, Charlie Division. Bravo Division, Brush Truck 83, Brush Truck 41, Tanker 41.
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4: I disengaged the air brakes on the Brush Truck 83.
2: Brush 83. Repeat that, please.
4: Yeah, we're not able to disengage the air brakes. They are locked up.
2: Are you still on the hard road, or are you back in the woods?
4: We're in the same spot we saw, sir.
2: Copy that. We got lead coming out.
4: Copy that. We'll stand by that.
2: Copy.

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0: Come in.
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2: Tanker 83, stay back at that hard pack road. Wait for brush truck 85. Craig, command, if we go ahead and maybe get utilities, if they can bring a couple of diaphragm pumps, there's some ponds that are pretty close to the road. We might be able to use that as a water source if we need it.
0: Copy. Can we stage the tanker out there?
1: I don't know that the tanker would be able to get out of the water source.

0: Tanker 22, respond to the brush fire with Northport, Tropicare Boulevard, North Toledo Blade, Tropicare, North Toledo Blade, respond on TAC 13, TAC 13. Tanker 10, respond for a brush fire in Northport, Tropicare Boulevard in North Toledo Blade Boulevard, Tropicare Boulevard in North Toledo Blade Boulevard, map 444, respond on TAC 13, TAC number 13.
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0: 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Unit 71, Middle Charlotte County, 3355 Thomas Street, 7355 Thomas Street, Grove, Castleberry Terrace, map 15, 10.

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1: Command, Charlie. Command, Charlie. They just got a full fleet. They got two mechanics coming to command post. When they're there, just send them right down the call road there. Whatever road that is, Shell Road, all the way down to Brush 83.
2: Understood.
3: District 2, Tanker 83. Brush 85, just arrived.
1: If you want to jump on with him and come down this trail, it's not suitable for the tanker.
3: Copy that.
1: Tanker 10's around.
4: Come around, Tanker 10. Copy that, Tanker 22 was in route as well.
1: And copy, Tanker 22, what was the other unit?
4: Tanker 10.
1: There's the 22 and 10, thank you.

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3: Come in, Charlie. Can you see if you get a supervisor from 4th Street to you so we can kind of maybe get a handle on what they have out here?
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0: Fresh 85, you're now with Charlie. 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
5: Charlie, are we assigned to you? Or do you have an assignment for us?
0: 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So we're going to work on this easterly fire back where they're making drops. If you can, I don't know if there's a way you can kind of go back in there and kind of look into what you got and take brush 3 and 16 also with you.
5: Receive.
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6: Rescue 51, go ahead.
4: Just confirming, are they stating to go into the rear?
6: Yes, you're going to go out the side entrance and go to your right, and it should be on the other side.
4: Copy that.
7: I'm operating with just brush 41 and tanker 41. Am I able to get an additional brush truck?
4: Yeah, we have a couple of them out. You'll get the next one. I'll advise which unit.
2: I copy.
4: Come in.
0: Brush 85 from Alpha Division. Go ahead, command from Charlie.
4: Contacted forestry supervisor 5 minutes out.
0: Copy.
6: Okay, just one other thing.
0: How's your measure? What do you want?
4: I just didn't want to trap.
0: Got it. I want you to go ahead and go down that gate that's on the 45 to your left-hand side and see if you can make access. I think it should take you over to that fire. Close that gate behind you because I believe they got livestock on that property.
2: I copy all.

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1: Story, residential structure, ordinary construction. I got nothing showing from Alpha Delta side. Engine 11 will be in command, will be investigating.
2: Have you seen Mr. Residential, nothing showing? Alpha Delta side investigating, Doug.
0: Six-year-old female. At the time, was not breathing normally, choked on food. They're now no longer choking, breathing and talking on their own. They tried to cancel the EMS.

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1: It'll be approximately 15 minutes out from the Zenith average.
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0: We're going to issue a stroke alert, transporting to Maine. I'll advise for a med channel.
1: Anywhere.

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1: Go ahead.
0: Hey, is that gate marked by this shovel?
1: Actually, just keep on heading down to the next gate. You'll see it on your left-hand side. It's marked with two flags. You can take that one. It should get you back by this fire. I'm just pulling up on now.
0: I'm looking at a gate right now with two ties on it and then a shovel with a tie on it. So go past that one is what you're saying?
1: Correct. Go down and then you'll see on your left-hand side it's a 90-degree. It's a flag. There's a bunch of cattle right there. And then you should just take a should give you access.
0: I got it.
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1: We're approximately 5 minutes out. Well, we have our rush unit following behind us. Where do you want us to go?
0: Turn on Orange Hammock from Pluto Blade. 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
2: Division command.
0: And heading your way.

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1: Good for Alpha.
0: I have brush truck 74 and engine 74. A few minutes out, can you use them?
2: I can utilize them. So I just got back here and got eyes on this. Currently, it is slow moving and light moving.
3: Most of the heavier fuel already. I do have three DOF trackers back here. Wind is picking up. Trying to get caught on this off. Like, we could talk to a supervisor or maybe get a shot.
0: Copy. We need a supervisor on scene. He's coordinating tractors on each of the three fires. What's the entry spot for 74?
1: So they're going to come down
2: on the main road off of Orange Hammock. The second brown Orange Hammock management area sign that they see. There should be a gate on the left-hand side, just a little bit past that. It's got two pink flags on it. They're going to take a left. They're going to follow that down a pretty good ways, and then they'll get to, it should be their second gate that they go through. Will be a hard 90. There's a bunch of cows and feed pins right there. They'll take a left and take that down until they see my truck.
0: Copy. Let me reach out when they get closer to you.
4: Hey, District 2, Rush Hour 85. We're at the a large portion of that fire on the left-hand side there. It's on the other side of a fence. We're able to hit a lot of it right here, but it's on the other side of the fence from this pasture.
2: Yeah, you should be able to access that if you come down that hidden road to my vehicle, if you can get into these pastures.
4: Another small cattle gate here. I'm not sure where you're located, so I'm just going to keep pushing down so we can't hit it. We'll turn around and try to find another gate.
2: Roadway to me.
0: We're available. Public assist.
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1: Sorry about that. I was answering 52 on TAP 8.

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1: Scott. Forks, we went to the right, just past Tanker 83, Tanker 81, and then we are in the black fighting fire currently.
0: Copy. Are you on that northeast flank, or are you on the west flank?
1: East flank.
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0: Express 41, we try to keep it on this side. On that side, I'm sorry, of that 2 trail.
1: Message received. We're almost out of water. We're just going to finish up our water here and go top off, come back.
0: Try to, when you get out there, you got part of your bumper hanging off the front of your truck, by the way.
2: Understood.
1: I think that's from the previous.
2: Charlie Division Command.

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3: 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Hey, Desi, when you guys come back out between you 41 and 86, this fire, the head of it's already heading east towards the bigger fire, so they're probably going to connect into one. All I need you guys to do is work this trail, work this two trails, and keep everything to the right of it or the south of it. Don't let it cross over.
4: Copy.
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4: Getting a lot of reverb. Say again.
5: Fire from where?
7: Understood. That head should be moving towards you. You want 74 to go to you?

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1: Battalion 41.
0: Thanks, Joe Johnson, North Fort Fire. Also assigned Pumper 41 to this fire also. They're going to be responding in a minute.
1: Copy. Adding Pumper 41 and Battalion 41 to the call. Security 4-83, it's an alpha level 6 person, 58-year-old male. He has a headache, vomiting. Front door should be unlocked. He's home alone.
2: Rescue 84 copies.
3: Be the second gate that you're going to go through. 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
4: 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Thank you.
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0: 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This is Charlotte County 16.
1: Charlotte 16, this is Charlie Division. 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
0: Engine 3 and engine 16 are both out of water. 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
1: We got a tanker coming back to you.
0: Copy. Where would you like us to go to?
1: If you guys just stage out there on the road where you were at, and we're gonna have them come back to you.
0: Copy.

0: How are things looking over your side?
1: Good right now. Most of the fuel's burned off. And they aren't seeing the good ring. I'm trying to get a better look at the head.
0: Okay, we have no tractors heading your way, but I've advised the supervisor to send you one when he can.
1: I have 3 tractors on my location right now.
0: Well, that's good to hear. Thank you.
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3: Yes, sir, in the original tanker fill spot.
0: Copy. Fleet's coming down towards you. 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

0: improvements.
1: For 41. Now, this unit in service responded to the report to test the brush fire. This is truck 41. Service.
0: Go back to Alpha. They haven't made it out there yet.
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0: District 2, Route 84. We're currently at the gate with the pink flags. Where do you want us to go from here? Yes, first gate. Passed two orange hammock signs and made a left at this pink gate.
1: All right, you're just going to go ahead and proceed down to your second gate and then take a left in there. You can use the map on your radio. Should give you insight to where we're at.
0: Copy. 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
2: 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I'll need an additional press truck.
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1: North.
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0: We got the RAV in Alpha Division.
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2: 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Disregard.
4: RAV 84, go ahead.
3: Yes, sir. Go down the trail. Go to Tanker 81. Take a left down that trail and take your first right. You'll meet up with me.
4: Tanker 81 and make any right, meet up with you.

0: Alpha from command. Go ahead. Nokomis 41 is going to head your way and set up a turbo draft site off one of those bombs. Rush RK 5.
1: Rush 41 is out of division. We just stay on the flower, crushing the trail, working the trail.
2: As we reach, we're heading back out to the trail.
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0: Text Chief White or Morandi.
2: I'm getting that right now.

0: 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This will be a standby alert to Fossil Main.
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0: 21, this is going to be a Delta level fall for a 75-year-old male with a head injury. 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
2: Do the force supervisor with you out there? On that, with that two fires and letting burn together, is that north side? Okay, I don't have a visual for where we're at, but it looks like that north side's burning pretty rapid.
1: Alpha Division.
2: It's going to be between Charlie and Bravo and Charlie, but more so towards the Charlie side, probably northeast area.
1: Copy. I'll advise Supervisor.
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1: Command, Charlie.
0: Go ahead, Command.
1: Is there a rescue up there so I can send some crews up there to get some rehab?
0: Yeah.
1: Talk to Chief Dan. He can staff a rescue to come up here for rehab.
2: Okay, let me know when Grant gets there so I can send some people out, start rotating crews out.
1: You can send that to Charlie, just kind of give me an update of when, so I can pull the crews out. We're going to have them take a break right now here until we figure out this fire is going to combine.
0: Understood.

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0: What's your location?
1: We're right behind Florida Fire Service. It's Dozer and pickup.
0: Are you out still on the main drag in?
1: That's affirmative. We went through the gate and are headed back.

0: Division Alpha, Roger 74. We're at the shovel flag on that. Do you want us to go back to that location?
1: I'm not sure where the shovel with the flag on that. Main
0: route. 4,000.
1: Frustrated, you can't remember.
2: Go for push-up even.
1: What are you guys looking like on that head side of this?
2: Say one more time.
1: How is the head of this looking? You're on the head side of the fire.
2: All right, we're looking really good. We knocked a lot of it down. We followed the dozers back in on their trail, knocked a lot down. The good part is the wind's blowing towards you, away from us. We're able to knock a ton of it down. We're going to hit a few more things on the way out and then refill on the water. Looking really good, though.
1: Yeah, just if you can drive that trail on that way out, they close that gate back on the corner where you guys came in. So just make sure it doesn't jump that.
2: Really, refilling water, is there a closer spot than where we left the tanker 83?
1: Command from Alpha, do we have a water fill site?
3: Stand on.
1: 41 was working on it.
2: Can you drop me a pin to that full site?
4: Since we're not right now, Tanker 83 is going to be as close. It's going to be a couple more minutes before I can set up the fill site at the first pond between the ponds and fan.
2: Okay, that's quite a drive for us, so we're going to back out that way. Just know we'll kind of be out of commission until we get there to refill.
4: Yeah, we're going to set it up and start filling up tankers and then have it tankers in the entrances to the fires.

0: We're just going to hold Dozer and Chickapies. Come on back.
1: Understood. You're directly in front of me.

0: command, Charlie. I got Tanker 22 going to Bravo, and they're gonna be with Tanker 41 because they're doing more work down there right now.
1: Understood. Thank you.

0: Charlie Division, command.
1: Charlie, go ahead.
0: Patrick Grant, en route to your location.
1: Copy that. Thank you.

0: Charlie County 16, Charlie Division.
1: Go ahead, Charlie Division.
0: When you guys come out to fill up again, just stage right there. We got food and drink coming down.
1: Copy.
2: Different commands. Information only, Charlie County Brush Truck 3's crew is being swapped out. Fresh crew coming in.
0: Copy that. Do you need them in Alpha?
2: I don't think so.
0: Copy that. I'll check with Bravo and see how that line's holding on for them so we can go between Bravo and Charlie.
2: Bravo was requesting a brush truck earlier.
0: Copy. We'll probably stick him in there with Bravo then.
3: 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Until water supply is established, we do have a hydrant tag ready at SDC on the Charlie Delta side.
0: Bravo Division, Charlie.
4: Bravo, go ahead.
0: You guys come out for water to fill up. I want you to stage out here for rehab.
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0: Hey, if you guys haven't already packed up, go ahead and do so. I got that dozer coming down that back line to recut it. They got a bigger dozer back here. It's going to be a little wider than it is, so hopefully it doesn't jump. Close that gate, please. There's livestock on that pasture.
1: Yeah, we're on it.
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2: Engine 4 from Engine 6. Can you go past us and check the next residence, 2870? Correction, right before us. Engine 4, come on this way. Go in front of us and check that house, the next house to our right.

0: 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We have a smoke in the area with ash. We're just trying to figure out which property is burning. There's the outside burn, but we're still investigating.
1: The ash has attempted to determine which property.

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1: Go ahead.
0: We got a bystander saying to check the house over there in the corner where you're looking at right now to see if they might be burning some trash over there.
2: Dispatch information on car. 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
3: 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He's putting water on it right now.
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1: I'll send you Chief McLeod to assist Bravo.
2: Understood, thank you, sir.

0: Second Bravo Division, Charlie.
1: Bravo, go ahead, Charlie.
2: Can you guys come out? You got county tankers still up there. There's some food and drink in the back of the Austin's pickup. If you come right out. Also, we'll be sending you Brush 3 in a minute.
3: Charlie from command.
2: Go ahead.
3: Barbecue is in route your location.
2: Copy. Just have them come tell them to go off. Have they left you already?
3: Tell them to go all the way down.
2: Copy that.
1: Turn back around, come back to Brush 8, this is the location of the fire kicking up over here. We're out of water.
4: Message received.

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1: Is Starfighter Devaney going back with Riggs or staying on the rough truck?
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1: Are you guys out on the road yet?
2: Yes, sir. Okay.
1: First three will be coming your way. You can hook up with them.
2: Oh, copy.
1: Thank you, sir.
2: Any firefighter foreman, if anybody needs.

0: Command, Charlie.
1: Command, go ahead.
0: Yeah, we're just going to take this thing to Zusk and then call it off for the night.
1: Ten 4, take it to Zusk, call it off.
0: Just go back where this fire's at now. I don't think we're going to be back there that night just to be too many hazards.
1: 10-4, we were just speaking with forestry. That's what their recommendation was as well.
0: Copy. We can just get crews for tomorrow. We can come out in the morning.
1: Yes, sir. We'll start working on that.

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0: Do any of your tankers, any of your fill sites need water? I've been down with a full tank.
1: Tanker 83 should not be full, I believe. They filled off of it.
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0: 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Is Mission down there by you?
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0: Brush 41 exiting. We are out of water. 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
1: Do you need us at Division Alpha?
0: Affirmative, I need you to come back to me. 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
1: 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P23, engine 41, there's going to be a delta level seizure for you, 37-year-old male, not conscious, is breathing, still seizing at the moment.
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